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Down for whatever, whoever wanna see me now. You looking like me, I guess you wanna be me now. It take a whole lot to beat Snoop Eagle Dub. 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
1: Woo! 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Exclusive 213. Got my nephew Nate Dogg in the house. Nate Dogg, holla at him. Where you at?
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0: I'm Mike Island with BIN News Now. General Gent Welsh is describing what he is seeing in Spokane, Washington.
1: I've been to a lot of places around the world, and not so good places around the world, and I can tell you today that that's a war zone.
0: At a news conference in Spokane, he speaks on the aftermath of homes burned to the ground from the wildfires in eastern Washington state. The Red Cross is working around the clock to help those affected by the wildfires. Although NBC News is projecting Abdul E. Saeed as the winner in Michigan's primary on Tuesday, it comes with mixed feelings within the Democratic Party. According to NBC News, the race divided the party with fears that an El Saeed victory would pull the party further left and damage their midterm hopes to regain control of the House and Senate. The progressive El Saeed defeated establishment-backed Congresswoman Haley Stevens. Get BIN News Now on demand 24/7 on the free iHeartRadio app.
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3: 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Anyway, people are now wearing diapers at concerts.
4: Oh, man.
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4: All right, I heard of this before. Somebody wearing diapers, but it was actually a rapper back in the day, right? It was one of these...
5: DaBaby?
4: Might have been DaBaby.
5: Yeah, that was him.
4: I don't know. He was wearing diapers at like music conferences and stuff.
5: South by Southwest, he's out there with a diaper on.
4: Yeah.
5: Grown man.
4: Grown man, yeah.
5: Trying to get attention. How sad is that? By wearing a diaper. Oh, the record label told me to do it. You do everything people tell you, are you going to jump off the bridge too?
4: Oh my gosh.
5: Moving on. Last week, you might recall, apparently, I didn't hear about this, but a nasty poo incident in the middle of a mosh pit.
4: Oh no.
5: As disturbing as that was, it appears that the incident wasn't a one-off. During the interview, Olivia Rodrigo dished that there seems to be a growing trend of concert goers wearing diapers.
4: That's nasty.
5: To general admission shows so they don't have to lose their spot up front.
4: It's not that serious, people.
5: They really want to see this artist, apparently.
4: Damn.
5: All right, so when asked if there was any way to elaborate on that as far as proof to back up her point, Rodrigo said, an experience as a performer that she smelled firsthand.
4: Dude, gross. Come on, man. Oh, my God.
5: Well, they're desperate. What are you supposed to do?
4: Nah, man. It's not that serious, guys.

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0: Hour number three right here of the Bacon Boys Daily Show. Appreciate you tuning on in. Coming up in this hour's Bacon Buzz.
1: Oh, Kendrick does good, man. Kendrick Lamar surprises a 7-year-old attack victim with a birthday call.
0: Nice.
1: We'll tell you what happened. Coming up in your Bacon Buzz for this wonderful Wednesday. It's Nick V and Eric V, the Bacon Boys.
2: Yep. Back to the music with those Bacon Boys. Bacon Boys.
3: This is state of emergency.
4: What you want me to do? I'm sorry. I'm back.

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2: It's time for...
3: You are so dumb. You are really dumb.
4: It's the Baker Boys. Can you really tell if somebody has a toupee, Eric V?
5: I don't know. I mean, they may have improved them a little better from back in the day, but a man was caught trying to sneak about $34,000 worth of cocaine into Spain, hidden under his toupee, which looked exactly ridiculous as it sounds.
4: Wow.
5: Police in Barcelona said the man had flown in from Bogota. I guess that's kind of a giveaway, right? Where's this guy coming from?
4: Right.
5: From Colombia.
4: That's a big head he's got there.
5: Right. Seems nervous when he arrived, which caught their attention, of course.
4: Yeah.
5: When the officers asked him to take off his wig, they found a package of cocaine stuck to his head underneath, and the Spanish police said the drug smugglers never ran out of strange new tricks to get that cocaine through, you know, customs and all.
4: Yeah.
5: Wow, to pass security. Damn.
4: That's crazy. You are the dummy of the day.

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